tonight, it's Keshera James. She was born in Jamaica but raised in New York, where she got in love with soul and what is to hear in her kind of reggae. Since some years, Keshera is living in Berlin and is commuting between both cities. Just in last week, she released several new singles as well as a new EP, She Is Alive, and we listen to her track, She.

Sometimes I look into a calendar for historical facts on artists like their birthday or days of death as an occasion for a show. And exactly today is the 22nd day of death of one of the most tragically women of Jamaican music history. Phyllis Dillon. Born in 44, she was discovered by Duke Reed in 65. If her single Don't Stay Away was a big hit. Later more singles came out, which for me are among the most beautiful of the 60s, as well as a few duets with various musicians. But maybe music wasn't hers. At least not more than 2 dozen tracks are known of her. Furthermore, she was discussed by the exploitative behavior of Jamaican producers and moved to New York already in the 60s. At least it was David Rodigan who tracked her down end of the 90s and convinced her to a comeback. But she couldn't celebrate it for long because in 2004 Phyllis Dillon died of cancer at the age of 59.

we never named. They will be there at the end, the end, the end, when it all got out of hand, got out of hand.

got around, slowly drifting away, drifting away. Wave after wave, wave after wave, slowly drifting, drifting away. And it feels like I'm drowning, pulling against the stream.

Don't you know it? Don't you get it? I'm sure you do. Music is the food of love.